Let the jacket knock us on. Let's see the established town. That's not all, cause we want more. It's time to declare war. No more silly rules, no more law and order. Running riot is coming around, no road. Don't you tell me what to do. Don't you tell me where to go. 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

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I heard something move in the corner of my room. 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

Now we gathered here on the universe at this time, this particular time, to listen to the 36 black notes of the piano. There's 36 black notes and 52 white notes. We don't mean to eliminate nothing, but we're gonna just hear the black notes at this time, if you don't mind. Blackness, B-L-A-C-K-N-U-S-S.

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1: Welcome to the Moon Sky Painter. Welcome to the Moon Sky Painter. Welcome to the Moon Sky Painter. 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
0: The batteries I use are called Duracell. 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Don't be going through no phases, my joint stays on.

0: when you're on the prowl. 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My shit is overflowing, it won't allow another page. So I'll just end this now.
1: Message sent. Thank you for calling Skypager.

0: Yeah, so look at these two motherfuckers right here, Holmes.
1: What you thinking, Holmes?
0: Until he turns around,
2: watch
0: Holmes.
2: Watch out, watch out.
1: All right, I got your back, Holmes. Let's go.
0: Come on, let's go.
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2: 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Fuck you, pig. Let's go, Holmes.

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And as promised, we do indeed have some guests in the house tonight. 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
1: Bring out your skeletons! Bring out your skeletons from your back room! 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

Cristina Chaskino, Tum Yoksa Zil, Juni Yoksa Nana, Nihanga Le, Tegegu Gotan, Elang Naga Diyu, Anishiyo Hana Skian Usta, Duni Longstan, Elang, Ayahu Hist Kesan, Lechaskino, Zil Jantala, Utege Gadaina, Shahia Naskitaline, Ayahu Hist Kesan, Inania Kilo, Tuna Tawan, Tikahue Lan Kesan, Hiakun Hita Tahne Kahue, Lu Dege Gatai, Kajil Jantalai.

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Took the lies from a love song. Paid for life on a shoestring.

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Yeah, yeah, yeah. Everybody wants to kill it. Yeah, the gal from Eastern Maine. Why don't she kill that thing?

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I'm mama with chili tears. Yes, yes. Come on, Dad, you can't be my boy. Just got back from Wilson. I want to chili tears. Blow your hand and hold me tight. We gon' kill it the rest of the night. We gon' kill it, yes. I'm mama, let's kill it, yes, yes. Come on, let's go here and walk back. That's when we gon' do that rag, you know, kill it, yes. She can kill it on a Cadillac, kill it on a Ford Odyssey. She can kill it on a running board, she gon' kill it, yes. I'm mama, let's kill it.

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By the way, I asked, did you ever marry? I thought that you knew that I married Harry. Harry, I gasped, say it's not true. No way in hell is he good enough.

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There's a new sheriff in town, come to take your place. They both started laughing, so I joined in. Of course I'm kidding, a joke among friends. You're a riot, she said, and this has been fun. But really, Billy, we have to run.

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I just feel like they're not being very soulful somehow, you know? And they're making fun of Barney. And they're talking about this girl's ass and that girl's something else. And I just don't really feel like in the mood to hear it. 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

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Well, now I know. 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They'll keep me a secret here and